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3: 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You gotta flow. 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You're putting the rest of the population in a real bad mood, idiot. Or as they say in France, Dumas. That's all I'm saying.
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Born with spina bifida in 1923 in Alabama, this country singer and songwriter never learned to read or write music. Yet he was able to compose many of country music's favorite standards, despite his painful condition. Although his career was brief, he's still one of the most admired and influential musicians in country music. He is Hiram Williams, the iconic Hank Williams, on the whip.

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And I make my living with the hillbilly fiddle, playing little runs in the funny little field.

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Born in Virginia and raised in New York City and Washington, D.C., this beloved picker and grinner was taught how to play guitar by his musician father. He quickly found his niche and started playing professional gigs by age 16. He was hired by Jimmy Dean to be his lead guitarist in Dean's TV show band, and was also fired by Dean for always being late. He appeared regularly on TV, usually as a country hick of sorts throughout the 60s, culminating with his own long-running TV show with Buck Owens, the iconic Hee Haw. He is the picker extraordinaire, the one and only Roy Clark on the whip.

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And after taking several readings, I'm surprised to find my mind still fairly sound.

0: They said we looked suspicious, but I believe they like to pick on me and Paul. And on a package show in Buffalo, with us and Kitty Wells and Charlie Pride. The show was long and we was just sitting there, and we'd come to play and not just for the ride. And we drank a lot of whiskey, so I don't know if we went on that night at all. But I don't think they even missed us. I guess Buffalo ain't geared for me and Paul. Well, it's been rough and rocky traveling, but I'm finally standing upright on the ground. And after taking several readings, I'm surprised to find my mind still fairly sound. I thought Branson was the roughest, but I know I've said the same about them all. We received our education in the cities of the nation, me and Paul.
1: Thank you. How about I still miss someone?
2: Okay. Yes.
3: This is for June.
1: What's the story on this one?
3: What's the story?
1: Because if you don't, you'll have to tell him when it's at the end and it loses everything. Let me tell you.
3: There's a line in there that's where I say, I wonder if she's sorry for leaving what we'd begun. Bob Dylan and I were singing it together one time. He said, I want that line. I said, okay. So he said, I wonder if she's sorry for leaving me so undone.
4: Well, my daddy left home when I was 3, and he didn't leave much to Ma and me. Just this old guitar and an empty bottle of booze. Now, I don't blame him because he run and hid, but the meanest thing that he ever did was before he left, he went and named me Sue. Well, he must have thought that it was quite a joke, and it got a lot of laughs from lots of folks. Seems I had to fight my whole life through. Some gal would giggle and I'd get red, and some guy'd laugh and I'd bust his head. I'll tell you, life ain't easy for a boy named Sue.

We crashed through the wall and into the street, kicking and a gouging in the mud and the blood and the beer. I tell you, I fought tougher men, but I really can't remember when. He kicked like a mule and he bit like a crocodile. I heard him laugh and then I heard him cussing. He went for his gun and I pulled mine first. He stood there looking at me and I saw him smile. And he said, son, this world is rough, and if a man's gonna make it, he's gotta be tough. And I know I wouldn't be there to help you along. So I give you that name and I said goodbye. I knew you'd have to get tough or die. And it's that name that helped to make you strong. Yeah. He said, now you just fought one hell of a fight, and I know you hate me and you got the right to kill me now, and I wouldn't blame you if you do. But you ought to thank me before I die for the gravel in your guts and the spit in your eye, cause I'm the that named you Sue. Yeah, what could I do? What could I do?

think about him now and then, every time I try and every time I win. And if I ever have a son, I think I'm gonna name him Bill or George, anything but Sue. I still ain't with him.

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1: Stand Up Records brings vintage comedy from the 1960s out of the archives and back to the forefront with the release of Presenting Dick Davey. 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
2: In the Daily News, this one is by a lady, says, "I have sat by and watched some pretty nasty things on television, but this is an outrage. I refer to the vulgar scratching I have seen in Major League Baseball games."
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2: "Meanwhile, back at the Bar Mitzvah Dude Ranch, Tonto was making mezuzahs."
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3: "Y'all take some history in the school, what you read in the books ain't the truth what they tell you. 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All them kings and queens, everybody calling me Royal Highness, most high, higher than most."
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1: Imagine you're playing with a young child and you swing them by their arms. 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This injury most often occurs in children between 1 and 5 because their body is still developing.
2: Nursemaid's elbow happens when a sudden pull on a child's hand or wrist causes the ligament that holds the radius in place to slip out of position. This can happen while lifting a child by the hands, swinging them by the arms, or when trying to prevent them from falling. Although the injury isn't usually permanent, it can be very painful and scary for both the child and their caregiver.
3: 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If you suspect nursemaid's elbow, seek medical attention immediately. A healthcare provider can usually treat the injury with a quick, gentle maneuver, restoring normal arm movement within minutes.
4: In the U.S., there are 20,000 cases of nursemaid's elbow a year. Prevention is key. 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

Junior Parker. A cousin of mine has gone on, but we'd like to kind of carry on in his name.

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0: Born in Mississippi in the early 20th century, this blues icon was illiterate, yet wrote many of the world's best-known blues songs. In the 1950s, black musicians rarely received pay from studio record sales, so they took their talent fees up front. In order to get around his studio contract and get paid daily, our iconic blues master used various fake names, such as John Lee, or John Lee Booker, and John Lee Cooker. You guessed it, it's the great John Lee Hooker, on the whip.
1: We're gonna bring Alan out now, John. Take a little breather.
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1: Try Headache Be Gone for all your headache needs. Side effects may include dizziness, nausea, pimples you haven't had since high school, ingrown toenails, regrowth of a vestigial tail, and a new headache worse than the one you're trying to get rid of.
2: It's that time of year again to remind everybody to be extra careful on our country roads when the crops are so tall you can't see who or what is traveling your way from the side roads. 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Here's to safe and happy trails for everyone.

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A song called The Sultans of Swing, because the band, that's what the band was called, Sultans of Swing. 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

0: One, two,
1: The 18th annual CU Folk and Roots Festival returns October 8th through the 10th in downtown Urbana, Illinois. 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And as always, the festival offers a full slate of performances in many venues in Urbana. This year features the return of the American songster

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We're here celebrating something that happened 10 years ago. But right now, what we got to concern ourselves with is that right now we're here, you know, we've made it. I'm going to have Jay Spell sing you a little song. This is called I'm Going Up the Country.

0: I'm Dave Johnson. 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We'll have another new track from Chicago's Jerry Hunt Trio, more from Jenny Grouse's new title. Delta blues man Billy Jeter will be our Blue Bloods guest, and we'll have a classic track from Shuggie Otis. 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
1: Hey, whip. This is Larry Barton of Urbana. Could you play that Boogie Woogie song? Can't remember the old boy's name that sings it. He's got a posh English accent like a bloke, eh? I speak the good English too, you know. Okay, I'm listening to garages until I go to bed. Thanks. Oh, dude's name is Long John Baldry. Still got a few brain cells left.

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All right, thank you very much. I'd like to do another Kris Kristofferson song for you. 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I have seen the morning burning golden on the mountain in the sky. Aching with a feeling and the freedom of an eagle when she flies.

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1: Oh yeah, hi whip. This is Larry Barton in Obiana. Could you play some of that Robert Earl Kink? I like him. I'm listening out in the garage for the duration. Thanks.

0: One, two,
1: The 18th annual CU Folk and Roots Festival returns October 8th through the 10th in downtown Urbana, Illinois. The festival kicks off Thursday, October 8th at 5 p.m. with a free concert at Krannert Center Uncorked, starring Dan Kasaya and the Chimaringa Inspiration. 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It's the 18th annual CU Folk and Roots Festival, October 8th through the 10th in downtown Urbana, Illinois. For more information, go to folkandroots.org. Tune in Tuesday through Thursday at 5 p.m. to hear tracks from some of the amazing artists appearing at this year's CU Folk and Roots Festival in Urbana, October 8th through the 10th.
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0: 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What are your thoughts about this terrible pandemic?
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This is Side Meat. I'm the sidekick for Riders in the Sky, and you've got it here on the Whip, the last great radio station in the West, or the Midwest, or anywhere else for that matter.

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3: 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Every tune will touch something in your soul, from the hard rockin' True Story Peshtigo to Tina Hart's Mustang, to the new version of Farmer's iconic ballad, $20 Bill. The late Todd Snyder called Chicago Farmer the genuine heir to Arlo Guthrie and Ramblin' Jack Elliott, and so it is. For more information about the new album Homemade or tickets to Chicago Farmer shows, click on chicagofarmer.com.
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1: Well, sir, well, why didn't you step on the brake?
0: 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And that's why I was in the back seat when y'all got the car open.

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0: in Tuesday through Thursday at 5 p.m. to hear tracks from some of the amazing artists appearing at this year's CU Folk and Roots Festival in Urbana, October 8th through the 10th.
1: Granite Center for the Performing Arts presents Rafael Fuyatra, an El Nora Reverb event, Tuesday, November 17th. 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Experience Rafael Fuyatra, an El Nora Reverb event, Tuesday, November 17th, presented by Cranert Center for the Performing Arts, patron sponsors, and corporate and community sponsors. For tickets and more information, go to CranertCenter.com.
2: Imagine you're playing with a young child and you swing them by their arms. It may seem harmless, but it can cause a common injury called nursemaid's elbow. This injury most often occurs in children between 1 and 5 because their body is still developing.
3: Nursemaid's elbow happens when a sudden pull on a child's hand or wrist causes the ligament that holds the radius in place to slip out of position. This can happen while lifting a child by the hands, swinging them by the arms, or when trying to prevent them from falling. Although the injury isn't usually permanent, it can be very painful and scary for both the child and their caregiver.
4: A child with nursemaid's elbow will often cry suddenly, refuse to use the injured arm, and hold it slightly bent at their side due to pain. If you suspect nursemaid's elbow, seek medical attention immediately. A healthcare provider can usually treat the injury with a quick, gentle maneuver, restoring normal arm movement within minutes.
5: In the U.S., there are 20,000 cases of nursemaid's elbow a year. Prevention is key. Lift children under their arms and never pull or swing them by their hands or wrists. By lifting safely, you can prevent unnecessary trips to the ER. Remember, little arms need gentle hands.
6: This public service announcement has been created by occupational therapy and physical therapy students from Indiana State University's Department of Applied Medicine and Rehabilitation, completing functional human anatomy and applied neuroscience classes under Professor Steve McCaw.
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I rob my brother, I'm bad, but I don't care, boys. I'm gonna be a millionaire. I'm bad, but I don't care, boys.

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2: So we gotta try to be better as an old white guy. 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

0: The Whip at backlandradio.com is celebrating its 30th anniversary in 2026. Here's a run of songs from the early days when the Whip was on the dial at 98.3 FM, WWHP in Farmer City. Do you remember these tunes?
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1: 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We'll start this next set with a song about the North Texas, Southern Oklahoma crystal methamphetamine industry.

0: Are you planning a special event, concert, or celebration and don't have the room to host it? 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
2: 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As you turn the calendar page, you might be asking, what is there to look forward to in October? For one thing, relief for hay fever sufferers could be around the corner. 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In many places, Mother Nature's autumn foliage reaches peak intensity soon. And the Orionids meteor shower will provide its most impressive heavenly fireworks in the month's third full week. Food lovers can observe National Apple Month, Caramel Month, Cookie Month, and perhaps appropriately, National Dental Hygiene Month. 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

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I'm gonna go downtown on Kissimmee Street. I don't got to do

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0: Tune in Tuesday through Thursday at 5 p.m. to hear tracks from some of the amazing artists appearing at this year's CU Folk and Roots Festival in Urbana, October 8th through the 10th.
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0: Hello, I'm Howard Beamer, and I'm running for state's attorney general. This is my pledge to you. If I'm elected, I promise that if anyone breaks the law, I personally will go to his or her house and beat the out of them.
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1: Hey, this is Larry Burton in Urbana. We're out in the garage listening to the whip. We can't remember the name of the song, but
2: it's Santana, right?
1: The wife says it's the Sitting on a Rainbow song.
3: Yeah.
1: I know there's something in there about sniffing her undies.
2: It's Sitting on a Rainbow.
1: Can't remember the old boy's name that sings it, but he's really good. John something. John Prime? Well, thanks.
2: Sitting on a Rainbow.

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She likes ketchup on her scrambled eggs. 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
8: I met some people that I've long admired tremendously, like Chuck Berry. It was so much fun to meet him at the Helen Reddy show. We were introduced, we shook hands, and I said, glad to meet you. And he said, far out! Isn't that perfect for Chuck Berry to say? It's so perfect, you know, far out! You know, I mean...

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I'll put it like this. Whether we did or we did not, I still believe you once had a big boss, man. Thank you, ladies and gentlemen, because I know I had one myself.

0: 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You can believe me. I really want to thank you. And it's a pleasure for us to be back here with you tonight. And we're going to keep on till we're going to miss and get this thing warmed up.
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0: 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It's the return of the amazing psychic medium Deidre Sanford, Sunday, November 1st at 1 p.m. for a Zoom group reading. Be aware of the time change on this weekend. 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
1: 1, 2,
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10: Hello, darling. 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

Dubbed the Wild Child for the majority of his life, this singer, composer, and picker started out life dirt poor in Oklahoma and ended up being the toast of Broadway. While doing a stint in the Army, his staff sergeant happened to be the brother of Jethro Burns, and he persuaded the young soldier to go to Nashville after his discharge from the service. And that's just what he did. His new career started out rough, but over the years he won 11 Grammys and a Tony Award for Best Original Score for Big River. He is the iconic Roger Miller on The Whip.

I don't pay no union dues. I smoke old stogies I have found short.

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They would like to thank you folks for kindly dropping in. You're all invited back again to this locality to have a heaping helping of their hospitality. Beverly Hillbillies, that's what they call them now.

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Where can you go to see the country music stars?

Opry plays tonight. To the few who come around just to take the rides. The park shuts up at midnight. I guess there's just

Inspired by the greasy cool of the Rolling Stones, the gritty rock and roll of Chuck Berry, and the storytelling of Billy Joe Shaver, it's your friendly neighborhood singer-songwriter coming up next. Here's Mac Leapheart.

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5: We had this gang, right? 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We called ourselves the Hippie Dippies. And Terry Austin used to blow us away with words, right? 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

Howdy, saddle pals. This is Side Meat. I'm the sidekick for Riders in the Sky, and you've got it here on the Whip, the last great radio station in the West, or the Midwest, or anywhere else for that matter.

I like the way it sounds in a dark and empty room. I got an old pair of boots and they fit just right.

0: 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Here's to safe and happy trails for everyone.
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Mahmood.

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she came to see him one last time. Oh, and we all wondered if she would. And it kept running through my mind. This time, he's over her for good.

Inspired by the greasy cool of the Rolling Stones, the gritty rock and roll of Chuck Berry, and the storytelling of Billy Joe Shaver, it's your friendly neighborhood singer-songwriter coming up next. Here's Mac Leapheart.

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9: Born in Virginia and raised in New York City and Washington, D.C., this beloved picker and grinner was taught how to play guitar by his musician father. He quickly found his niche and started playing professional gigs by age 16. He was hired by Jimmy Dean to be his lead guitarist in Dean's TV show band and was also fired by Dean for always being late. He appeared regularly on TV, usually as a country hick of sorts throughout the 60s, culminating with his own long-running TV show with Buck Owens, the iconic Hee Haw. He is the picker extraordinaire, the one and only Roy Clark on the Whip.

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1: Everybody in this room here tonight should be overjoyed because you just survived a worldwide pandemic! You guys get to see the future, and that future is World War III!
0: Glenn Wool, the former Hellraiser turned happily married family man, gives his new and hilarious perspective on the world as we know it today.
1: So then baby comes, and then they said, does daddy want to hold the baby first? I just thought to myself, I don't think out of the two of us, I did the most work today. That'd be like at the Oscars for the best movie if the caterer came up and accepted it. We all did work on the set. I made the muffins, so.
0: Live from the Galway International Comedy Festival, it's comedian Glenn Wool and his album Tiny Kings of Winter on Stand Up Records. To purchase Glenn Wool albums and other comedy giants, visit standuprecords.com.
1: Ask people, like, well, what does woke mean? 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

Born Virginia Patterson Hensley in 1932, this singer blamed her throaty voice on a horrible throat infection and rheumatic fever she had at age 13. Despite this, she became one of the most influential and admired vocalists of the 20th and 21st centuries. Her musical career took off when she became one of the first country music artists to successfully cross over into pop music. She is the one and only Patsy Cline on The Whip.

0: The title of Chicago Farmer's latest album, Homemade, may sound a little folksy, but rest assured, the entire release is solid, heartfelt rockin' with some folksy thrown in. Every tune will touch something in your soul, from the hard rockin' True Story Peshtigo to Tina Hart's Mustang, to the new version of Farmer's iconic ballad, $20 Bill. The late Todd Snyder called Chicago Farmer the genuine heir to Arlo Guthrie and Ramblin' Jack Elliott, and so it is. For more information about the new album Homemade or tickets to Chicago Farmer shows, click on ChicagoFarmer.com.
1: Stand Up Records brings vintage comedy from the 1960s out of the archives and back to the forefront with the release of Presenting Dick Davey. The album features material from two previously undiscovered acetates and a live TV appearance not heard since it was first broadcast. As you take in the folksy comedy bits, you'll wonder if these jokes are really from the past or today.
2: In the Daily News, this one is by a lady, says, "I have sat by and watched some pretty nasty things on television, but this is an outrage. I refer to the vulgar scratching I have seen in Major League Baseball games."
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3: 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I mean, you got to find the truth in between the lines, and you find out that all them big men in history was high. All them kings and queens, everybody call them your royal highness, most high, higher than most."
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2: Hey, whip. This is Larry Barton of Urbana. Would it kill you to play some more Dilbert? 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I'm out in the garage, I'll be listening until I go to bed. Thanks. 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

0: 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Oh, yeah.
1: 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Be sure and be tuned in next time for another great edition of The Best in Blues on Blues Deluxe. We'll have another new track from Chicago's Jerry Hunt Trio, more from Jenny Grouse's new title. Delta blues man Billy Jeter will be our Blue Bloods guest, and we'll have a classic track from Shuggie Otis. All that and more coming up next time on Blues Deluxe.
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and motor, and it's really souped up. 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

Inspired by the greasy cool of the Rolling Stones, the gritty rock and roll of Chuck Berry, and the storytelling of Billy Joe Shaver, it's your friendly neighborhood singer-songwriter coming up next. Here's Mac Leapheart.

0: 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Yeah, pretty good farm joke there, eh? Here's to safe and happy trails for everyone.
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2: 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It's the little-known disease that accounts for 4 in 10 hospital deaths.
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4: Get immediate medical attention if you think you have sepsis, especially if you have an infection. 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

Born in Mississippi in 1897, this country singer had several nicknames over his short life. Known as the Singing Brakeman from his time working on the railroad, also the Blue Yodeler from his talent of combining blues with traditional Alpine songs, and perhaps most notably, the father of country music, he is the one and only Jimmie Rodgers on the whip.

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5: Flash floods occur suddenly, usually within hours of excessive heavy rainfall. Flash floods become raging torrents of water, quickly causing dangerous floods that can sweep anything away. During periods of heavy rain, stay away from flood-prone areas such as stream beds, drainage ditches, and culverts. Move to higher ground if flooding threatens your area. If you live or work in flood-prone areas, remain alert during periods of heavy rain. Be especially cautious at night, as it is harder to recognize flood dangers. And remember, turn around, don't drown.
6: 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Yeah!

Listen, y'all know what? 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
1: Tune in Tuesday through Thursday at 5 p.m. to hear tracks from some of the amazing artists appearing at this year's CU Folk and Roots Festival in Urbana, October 8th through the 10th.

Hey, somewhere between Memphis and Chicago, this is Grammy Award winner Jim Lauderdale reminding you that you're listening to the best in bluegrass, blues, southern rock, country, gospel, and comedy on the Whip.

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1: Oh yeah, hi whip. This is Larry Barton in Urbana. Could you play some of that Robert Earl Kink? I like him. I'm listening out in the garage for the duration. Thanks.
2: You know, I learned how to dip Copenhagen snuff back when I was into rodeo. I used to be into rodeo, believe it or not. I had a rodeo career that lasted 15 seconds. That's five bulls times 3 seconds apiece. But it was a fun career. I don't know how many people have ever been on the back of a bull before, but it's kind of like getting in your car and driving down the freeway at 70 miles an hour and then just chunking the steering wheel out the window. So after that was over, I just stuck with the Copenhagen part of being a cowboy, and I've been using it. I've been using it now for 15 years, and I never had any trouble with worms or long relationships. 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

Born with spina bifida in 1923 in Alabama, this country singer and songwriter never learned to read or write music. Yet he was able to compose many of country music's favorite standards, despite his painful condition. Although his career was brief, he's still one of the most admired and influential musicians in country music. He is Hiram Williams, the iconic Hank Williams, on the whip.

This singer and composer began her songwriting career in Texas in the 1930s. Some of her Los Angeles recordings were backed by the City Slickers, the same brilliant talent that worked with comedian Spike Jones. An inductee of the Country Music Hall of Fame, it is estimated that over 500 of her compositions have been recorded by other artists, and her songs have made the top 40 country and pop charts more than 400 times. Here is the legendary Cyndi Walker on the Whip.

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1: Say, fool, you better slow that car down! 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
0: Stand Up Records, Omnivore Records, and Indigo present the legendary Richard Pryor Times 3 on vinyl. 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
2: Peoria's a model city. That means
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2: We had this gang, right? Gang. We called ourselves the Hippie Dippies. And Terry Austin used to blow us away with words, right? He said, "You guys are facetious." And a little dude named Weasel liked to signify. So, "I don't know, man, but sounds like you're talking about your mother."
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2: I was in jail once. Threw me in a room, you know, where they beat you up. He didn't call me no nothing, you know. Because there was a lot of colored cats hanging around.
0: There was and is no one like the comedy genius Richard Pryor. 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

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He believed in composing and playing by ear. You've no doubt heard many of his compositions in cartoons, inspiring other music creators for decades. He is the iconic Raymond Scott on the Whip.

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